York, A23. Orlando, A19. San Jose, Costa Rica, G29. San Salvador, G31. Tulsa, A25. Waco, B21. And Wichita, A34. Gate assignments are subject to change, so please check the TV monitors located throughout the airport, and there will be a customer service agent meeting this flight to assist you with connection. The Admiral's Clubs are located across from gates A24, B5, C20, and D23.

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And hey there, Mr. Happy Squid, you move so psychedelically, you hypnotize with your magic dance.

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You can't do nothing but piss off the concrete on the ones that showed you the way, but that's alright. 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Guess I'm just talking to a stranger. Guess I'm just pissing in the wind. Guess I'm just lonely and crippled and angry till I get on my feet again. Get on up.

She's a dark princess. She doesn't really need this. She's wearing Vivienne Westwood. 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Have a little cuddle. There's no way that's gonna come.